her head on her shoulder. She said, tell me all the trouble. You know what she said? She said,

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0: 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If there's a door open, could somebody close it? Otherwise, I'm going to catch my death of cold up here. This one is called Tears of the Dragon. It's just

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1: 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Yeah, right, picture that with a Kodak. Or better yet, go to Times Square, take a picture of me with a Kodak. Took my life from negative to positive. I just want y'all to know that. And tonight, let's enjoy life.